This might be the biggest American flag I have ever seen. Over at Hoover Dam, they put up this 45,000 square foot American flag. That is massive. You got to go check it out. It's on display through the 4th of July for America's 250th birthday.

You know, with America turning 250 this year, we thought it'd be a good time to hook up $250,000. Yeah, the 250K giveaway. Did you hear about this? 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

It's new from Jason Aldean. 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

0: 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What is it that you always say you're going to do over a long weekend but never get to? My name is Mojo. Frank in North Las Vegas.
1: I always say I'm going to sit down with calendars plan out my engagements over the next few months. Never get around to it.
0: No, I always end up doing it when I'm like super busy at work for some reason. 95.5 The Bull. This is new Megan Maroney.

Jansen, me and a beer. So I'm rolling because it's nighttime in Las Vegas. We got a big game four. If we win tonight, we advance to the Stanley Cup final. I know. Before we start planning the parade, let's get the chant going. Go, Knights, go. 95.5 the Bull.

Okay, have you seen the video of Ella Langley where she's got two bottles of beer and she kicks it with the back of her boot and pops one of the bottles open? So I tried that over the weekend. It's 95.5 The Bull. My name's Mojo. 12 times I tried it, couldn't get the bottle open. I got to figure out what she's doing differently because that's hard. 95.5 The Bull.

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Country, and she knows it. 95.5 The Bull. I'm Mojo. Going to get up out of here and watch this Knights game. 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

0: Kickstart call time. It's Wayne D. and Tay Hamilton. We love the Kickstart because it gives y'all the opportunity to, right as soon as we're in the studio, to just call in and hang.
1: It's one of my favorite things we do. It's so fun.
0: Yeah, let's dive right in. Phone's ringing. Hey, who's this?
2: This is Jackson.
0: Jackson, hello. What's up, man? How are you? Thank you. Hey, first of all, we don't get to say this enough, right? Like, we say thank you for listening all the time on the air. But, like, when you call, we want to make sure you know you're appreciated. So thank you for listening, and thank you for calling in, man. We appreciate it.
2: Oh, I appreciate that. I honestly didn't think I was going to get through, man. I didn't really think this through because I don't really have anything to say. I just kind of wanted to be included in the whole moment, you know? It's just, it felt better than, I don't know, it felt like safer than oversharing in a group chat or paying for therapy. So, you know,
1: you're safe.
2: Thanks for letting me have my 15 seconds of fame on the radio.
0: Dude, well,
1: that's
0: there,
1: awesome.
0: There it is. Hey, man, thank you for thanks for reaching out and being a part of the show today, man. We appreciate you. Have a good day, all right?
2: Thank you. Love you.
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0: And we appreciate you having us on. Remember, you can always check in Instagram at Wayne D and Tay. Extended weekend for a lot of people, and they go into it hoping to accomplish things. Did you make a small to-do list and not touch it? Because I did.
1: I don't even think I made a to-do list.
0: Here's my shocked face. And we're going to talk about that next hour. A lot of people want big things from a 3-day weekend and then don't do nothing. So we'll do that next hour. Sit tight. Shots ain't

0: And there's always something happening, man. I realize New York gets love for the city that never sleeps, but I think Nashville's in a close running because there's always something happening.
1: I agree. There was a huge surprise and a huge collaboration that happened over the weekend. It's pretty cool.
0: Find out what that is.

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1: All right, first we start things out with Alex Warren. Yes, the pop singer. And I know you're like, well, why are we talking about him on a country station? Well, because last night was a massive night for Alex Warren. He sold out Bridgestone Arena in Nashville, which is huge, a massive milestone, which Nashville is actually where he's from. But to close out his night at Bridgestone, he brought out Luke Combs to perform Ordinary, and it was amazing. If you didn't see it on social media, it's actually up on iHeart Country's page right now, so go check it out. Worth watching it 1,000 times. All right, next, could Lainey Wilson be teasing some new music? Well, apparently, billboards are popping up all over Nashville and elsewhere that could mean she's doing exactly that. Alongside an image of Lainey and her cute little cowboy hat, she's adorable. The message reads, "Attention, Lainey Wilson has lost her phone, keys, wallet," and then there's instructions to text "lost" to a number to, quote unquote, help her find it. So stay tuned. All right, and last, we talked about this recently. Blake Shelton and Gwen Stefani are both playing Vegas at the same time, right? But Blake hasn't gotten to see his wife's band, No Doubt, play because they both were working on the same nights. Well, that is no longer the case. He recently talked about how that pattern is breaking and he'll get to watch his wife do her thing. Well, over the weekend, he posted on social media, "I actually have a day off," and as promised, there Blake Shelton was. Gwen Stefani even shouted out her better half from the stage, leading to a ton of cheers in the crowd. He was definitely proud of her. It was so cute. That's your iHeart Country Roundup with Tay.
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0: tomorrow morning at 6:30. A really rude direct message Amy got that she's going to share with us. And I don't want her to feel alone, so I will share some of mine as well. 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

0: are you, darling? And we appreciate y'all hanging out. All right, so I wanted to dive in because a lot of people had yesterday off, three-day weekend status for Memorial Day. And some people going into extended weekends make plans like, oh, I can finally catch up on this. I can finally catch up on that. I made a list. Do you ever do that on extended weekends, Tay?
1: Make a list?
0: Yeah. Like, oh, I can finally catch up
1: yeah,
0: on.
1: Yeah, sometimes, yeah.
0: Well, so I half caught up on my stuff. Tay said she didn't make a list this weekend.
1: My list consisted of sleeping.
0: which I'm sure you did.
1: I did.
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And these tips just came out. If you're dealing with a ton of stress and need to unplug, maybe can't afford a vacay, or maybe you don't have vacation time, this magazine just did a survey on kidult time, is what they call it, to help you relieve stress in short doses. We'll talk about what that is.

0: And if you need de-stress, this magazine just put out a list. They call it Kidult Playtime. Obviously, you're not picking up toys and playing. Although I could go for some wrestling toys sometimes.
1: Oh, my God.
0: Just kidding. But they're saying for adults, like kids, they unplug with playing. Dancing in your kitchen while you're cooking. Building a Lego set.
1: Oh.
0: Working through a puzzle.
1: Oh.
0: Playing card games. A simple walk. Or doodling and coloring.
1: I do three of those things.
0: Exactly.
1: I love it.

0: 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A really rude direct message Amy got that she's going to share with us. And I don't want her to feel alone, so I will share some of mine as well. That is tomorrow morning on The Bobby Bones Show.
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0: And if you are looking for a great place for wings for the family...
1: Well, it used to not be this place, Hooters, right? But actually, it's now getting a family-friendly makeover. Yeah. Everything from, like, their uniforms to the menu items. Like, okay. It's all getting upgraded.
0: Is Tay going for wings at Hooters?
1: No.
0: Yeah. It's even tacky of guys.
1: Be honest. Are the wings actually that good?
0: They serve food?
1: Yeah, exactly.

0: And it's about time for the positivity. Tay, what up?
1: Okay, so this kid wrote a letter and is now saving a zoo. It's so cute. Oh, I love this.
0: It's called In the Fields. You'll hear this positive story in under 15 minutes.

0: Need a reason to smile? Wayne, D, and Tay are hitting you in the feels.
1: All right, so a zoo in Massachusetts was facing some financial challenges. Well, this little girl, her name is Anne Marie, came out of nowhere and brought a coffee can filled with money. Yeah, it was filled with $101. She learned about the zoo and how they were struggling financially, so she wanted to help them. And she even wrote them a cute little note saying that she hopes that the gift will help the zoo stay open for years to come. She loves the zoo and just went on and on about, how great it is to be there. But the zoo shared the donation and the letter on social media and even thanked Anne Marie for supporting its mission. How cute is that? $101. Not too bad. I mean, I'm sure they've got a long way to go, but there's a start. That's awesome. That's your In the Feels.
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0: could reach out, iHeartRadio app, tap the microphone button. And we're asking you, have you ever set up a list or like had goals for the weekend? I'm going to catch up on this. I'm going to catch up on this. You keep pushing it off. Maybe it never gets done, Brittany.
1: Write my wedding thank yous. 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
19: 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But you also scored cherry red sunglasses, a super

0: And to the parents needle hunting at 6 a.m. and posted it on TikTok, knock it off, because now you got my kids wanting me to leave the house at like 5:30 in the morning.
1: Oh, my gosh.
0: Is your son into the needle thing at all?
1: He's getting into it, yeah. Oh, we just ordered that squishy butter thing. Have you seen those?
0: Yeah, sure.
1: And it smells like butter. It's gross.
0: My aunt's like, why don't you just squeeze butter in the fridge instead?
1: Yeah, there you go.

0: It is the biggest live show of the year. Two nights, one stage, Vegas, baby. We got details coming soon on our 2026 iHeartRadio Music Festival presented by our friends at Capital One.
1: Yeah, coming up on June 2nd, so a week from today, we're going to announce lineup and all the details.
0: So excited. That and a shot to win tickets before they even go on sale. Another

0: A lot of y'all had a three-day weekend. We didn't. We were on the radio here yesterday. But with a three-day weekend, with an extended couple of days off, some people make lists like, oh, I can finally catch up on this. I can finally catch up on this. Tay said sometimes. I did this past weekend, even though we worked yesterday anyway. Got a couple of things done.
1: Yeah, you were busy.
0: I just tried to get some stuff done because I was feeling cluttery. You know what I mean?
1: Oh, I hate that feeling.
0: And so I just jumped into it. Stephanie, you said yes or no?
2: That I'm going to start reading a book.
1: Do you ever get around to it?
2: No, I can't. I end up doing other things like, I don't know, pickleball, hot yoga, whatever. But a book, I have so many, but I just never get to it.
0: See, I can see that. Tay's all about a book as long as somebody's reading it to her.
1: They read along with me, yes. They read out loud and I read along, yes. The Bobby Bones
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2: I ain't coming.

0: and on a holiday weekend, you got an extra day off. Do you make a list? Do you got something that you write down and you never get to it? What would your answer be, Matt?
1: I always say I'm going to sit down with calendars and plan out, you know, all my engagements over the next few months. Never get around to it.
0: I've been guilty of that, too, because my schedule, especially like lately and maybe the next few weeks here, I have none of it written down.
2: Oh, yeah. Writing it down really helps. I agree.
0: Or even just putting them in the calendar. But I will say at times I turn to Tay and I'll ask her to put something for me in my calendar. And she gives me the no.
2: Yeah, you can do it.
0: 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Hey, you want to reach out? 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

0: And we appreciate you having us on. Remember, you can always check in Instagram at Wayne D&T. Extended weekend for a lot of people, and they go into it hoping to accomplish things. Did you make a small to-do list and not touch it? Because I did.
1: I don't even think I made a to-do list.
0: Here's my shocked face. And we're going to talk about that next hour. A lot of people want big things from a 3-day weekend and then don't do nothing. So we'll do that next hour. Sit tight.

0: and there's always something happening, man. I realize New York gets love for the city that never sleeps, but I think Nashville's in a close running because there's always something happening.
1: I agree. There was a huge surprise and a huge collaboration that happened over the weekend. It's pretty cool.
0: Find out what that is in just a couple of minutes.

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1: All right, first we start things out with Alex Warren. Yes, the pop singer. And I know you're like, well, why are we talking about him on a country station? Well, because last night was a massive night for Alex Warren. He sold out Bridgestone Arena in Nashville, which is huge, a massive milestone, which Nashville is actually where he's from. But to close out his night at Bridgestone, he brought out Luke Combs to perform Ordinary, and it was amazing. If you didn't see it on social media, it's actually up on iHeart Country's page right now, so go check it out. Worth watching it 1,000 times. All right, next, could Lainey Wilson be teasing some new music? Well, apparently, billboards are popping up all over Nashville and elsewhere that could mean she's doing exactly that. Alongside an image of Lainey and her cute little cowboy hat, she's adorable. The message reads, "Attention, Lainey Wilson has lost her phone, keys, wallet," and then there's instructions to text "lost" to a number to quote-unquote help her find it. So stay tuned. All right, and last, we talked about this recently. Blake Shelton and Gwen Stefani are both playing Vegas at the same time, right? But Blake hasn't gotten to see his wife's band, No Doubt, play because they both were working on the same nights. Well, that is no longer the case. He recently talked about how that pattern is breaking and he'll get to watch his wife do her thing. Well, over the weekend, he posted on social media, "I actually have a day off," and as promised, there Blake Shelton was. Gwen Stefani even shouted out her better half from the stage, leading to a ton of cheers in the crowd. He was definitely proud of her. It was so cute. That's your iHeart Country Roundup with Tay.
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9: Happy Wednesday, everybody. Halfway through the work week. It's After Midnight. I'm your host, Granger Smith, bringing you show number 1601 in a row. So grateful to be with you. Hey, I've got some good news coming up. I'll read for you. I've got some Nashville news, and Hudson will read for you. And I've got a whole bunch of good country music to play for you all the way till the sun comes up. But it begins right here at hour number one. It's After Midnight. Let's go.

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0: No matter what you're doing tonight, thanks for letting me tag along. Hey, it's Granger Smith on After Midnight.
1: We're still running this topic because it's been so good. I've been getting so many good phone calls. Next hour, we're going to talk about this. What would be your death row last meal? Give me all the fixings. 866-607-8383.

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1: 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Won't you stay for a while?

0: Las Vegas' number one for country is 95.5 The Bull. I'm Granger Smith, and this is After Midnight.
1: Hey, Granger. My name is Domingo Rodriguez. I'm a

0: Thanks so much for staying up all night with me, Granger Smith, here on After Midnight. Stick around. Ann Hudson is coming up with the latest buzz from Nashville. And give us a tease of what you got coming up.
1: Oh, wow, Granger. I'm so curious what you think about this. Ashley McBride opened up about something she got from Dolly Parton that she's kept for 20 years. But I'm curious what you think. I'll tell you. I'll explain. Coming up in your Nashville news next.

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Third Shifters Unite every night here on After Midnight with me, Granger Smith. 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
1: Hey, my name's Rachel. I'm a bartender, and this is the time that I get off work. So I'm listening to After Midnight just on my way home, and love country music and love listening to you guys. Love you. Bye.
2: 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I never

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1: 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Earl has got a good one to share about this coming up next. Hang tight. Someday.

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1: What happens after midnight? Stories get deeper. Songs hit harder. Faith shines brighter. Thanks so much for being a part of the After Midnight family.

Third shifters in Las Vegas get their country here with me, Granger Smith, on 95.5 The Bull. And we've got some history to cover from this day, like one famous bridge opening from service. I'll remind you which one it was coming up in two songs.

If you're up late with us, you'll want to follow us on Instagram, too. At After Midnight Granger Smith. Late night stories, artist hangouts, and a whole lot of country life.

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1: Last hour, we're still running down this rabbit hole of death row last meal. If you could pick one more meal of your life, what would it be? And I still want to hear from you on this. 866-607-8383.

0: Hey, y'all. It's Granger Smith here on After Midnight. Thanks for staying up.
1: Howdy, Granger. It's Stone in Montana. And I just got to say, I listen to your show every night. It's really helped me through some tough times. And just keep up the good work. Thanks, my brother. See ya.
0: Thank you, Stone. That's what I'm here for, buddy.

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1: Ann Hudson is about to jump on and share some Nashville news with us. Ann, what do you have lined up?
2: 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I got that story coming up in your Nashville news next.

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1: So what was your ice cream truck order as a kid? You think about that. It's officially ice cream truck season, you know, last week of May. And I'm looking for what you would order at that ice cream truck. 866-607-8383.

0: quick enough.
1: Whatever you're doing all night, I'm here doing it with you. It's Granger Smith here on After Midnight. Our topic this hour, what was your ice cream truck order as a kid? Do you remember that? Maybe you still get it as an adult. I don't know. Call me 866-607-8383.

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1: You ask why I'm up this early? Well, I have to work, so I'm up at 3:30 in the morning. Drive myself to work, and I'm here. Have a wonderful day. God bless.
0: You too. Thank you so much for getting up and listening to After Midnight with me.

0: 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If you're scrolling through Instagram or TikTok, give 95.5 The Bull a follow. This is After Midnight.
1: How much do you like fried pickles? Like seriously, what would you do to get a hold of some fried pickles? I bet not as much as this dumb criminal. Hang on, Earl Nibbles Jr. has got a story to tell.

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0: No matter what you're doing tonight, thanks for letting me tag along. 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
2: 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Red, white, and blue Bomb Pop. Thank you, Granger.

Hey, y'all. It's Granger Smith here on After Midnight. Thanks for staying up. I think I know how to get your Wednesday started off on the right foot, and that is with some good news. If you hang on two songs, I'll share some with you.

95.5 The Bull. 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For all you hard-working third shifters, keeping this country moving. Thanks so much for turning it up here on After Midnight with Granger Smith.

Catching up on Facebook tonight? Hey, catch up with us too. Just search After Midnight with Granger Smith on Facebook now. I brought up last hour a topic we've been running down. It's really good. I've been getting some good phone calls, a little nostalgic. The question is, what was your ice cream truck order as a kid? 866-607-8383.

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1: Howdy, Granger. This is Stone in Montana. And just wanted to call and say, hey, encourage you on. I've listened to your show for over 3 years now, and it's really great to hear you. Comes to me every night. Thanks, man.
0: Stone from Montana.

0: Third shifters in Las Vegas get their country here with me, Granger Smith, on 95.5 The Bull. Stick around. Ann Hudson is coming up with the latest buzz from Nashville. And give us a tease of what you got coming up.
1: Oh, wow, Granger. I'm so curious what you think about this. Ashley McBride opened up about something she got from Dolly Parton that she's kept for 20 years. But I'm curious what you think. I'll tell you. I'll explain. Coming up in your Nashville news next.

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1: Listen, this isn't just a show. It's a community. Country music and conversations that matter. Hang with us till sunrise here on After Midnight.

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2: Here we are. All right, everybody's here. It's Wednesday. Morning, studio.
8: Morning.
2: Okay, so did Lunchbox get picked for jury duty? We'll talk about that coming up in just a second. What are you looking at?
9: I thought he wasn't supposed to say it.
2: He wasn't. I said, Lunchbox, don't say morning, and then he yelled more. I know. Everybody else heard me, but he didn't. Oh. Obviously, he didn't get picked for jury duty if he's here. But before he went on, I said, Lunchbox, don't yell morning. And everybody looked at me after he went morning.
9: I looked at him.
2: Yeah. Anyway, so I wonder if Lunchbox got picked for jury duty.
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2: We'll talk about that in a segment coming up. 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

day, Potts Farm was a place to go. Load a truck up, hit the dirt road. 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Y'all ain't listening. 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
3: Tropicana westbound near Pecos. Still have an accident blocking a left lane. Arville at Silverado Ranch Boulevard, a crash. Durango northbound at Sunset. An accident has two right lanes blocked. Southern Beltway westbound at Windmill. An accident off right. 11 southbound before Craig. A crash off left. 15 northbound at Spring Mountain. Watch for an accident blocking the left lane. And stop and go from Russell Road. About a 6-minute delay.
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Las Vegas is number one for country. Always checking yes to the King, George Strait. Me, double L. We got Garth Brooks and Faith Hill. 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

Hold your heads down today in the Vegas Valley. Windy, but thank you for the cool down. It's 95.5 The Bull. Las Vegas is number one for country. Our high is only going to be 81 today. That is 10 degrees cooler than the norm. I will take it for as long as we can get it.

And we got a team full of men. How about that? Sweeping the Avs. Nobody had that on their bingo card. Come on, nobody. Vegas Golden Knights, Stanley Cup, finals bound.

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What a game last night. I mean, I don't think anybody had that on their bingo card for 2026. Yes, the Vegas Golden Knights getting to the Stanley Cup playoffs. Sure, absolutely. But making the finals by sweeping the Avs. Big boost of adrenaline. Say the guys getting torts back.

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It's back Sunday, August 16th with Low Cash. 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

I am double L, and I am aware that having a puppy is not the same thing as having a baby. Puppies are way faster, but my husband is out of town this week, and so I'm pulling, like, double parental duty for our 8-month-old, who is still a wild child, and I am missing my husband so much.

One of the biggest songs over the past 2 years right there from Low Cash, Hometown Home. And I can't wait to sing it together live at Country in the Cove. Kelsey Hart's going to be there. Alexandra Kay, Atlas 2, Embers Will Spa Casino. And it's all ages.

that Blake Shelton was so proud of his wife, Gwen Stefani. Like, and is that awkward for him? Like, that was her ex? No doubt. I know it's been like a lot of years, but watching him watch her at Sphere was the cutest.

How about like a big good news? A lot of good news. America's 250th birthday is coming, and the Bull is celebrating in the biggest way we've ever done your share of 250K leading into the 4th of July. We're going to start that out Monday, 8 a.m.

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I am Double L on 95.5 The Bull, and I started watching Euphoria last night. Do you have HBO Max? Oh, I think it's just called Max now. Excuse me. This show is wild, and I've got a 25, 23, and 21-year-old. Well, she'll be 21 next Friday, and I'm like, I really don't think this stuff was happening at their schools, but gosh, am I just naive?

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Each night as I lay myself down to sleep, I say my prayers for Ella Langley and Morgan Wallen on Friday. I know I'm seeing Morgan. Now, Ella's going to be in Denver Saturday, but I'm just like, I show up a day early. Just come for a couple songs, girl. Come on.

Faith Hill was so pregnant when they made that music video that she was craving ice cream. You know that. IYKYK, right? So they got her some ice cream on set, but she was wearing a satin dress and she dribbled a little bit. So if you look closely in some of the shots, you can see it. It's the bowl.

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Cash coming Monday. I was telling you about the Hoover Dam lighting up in red, white, and blue for Memorial Day. Well, it's the road to 4th of July. The tribute will continue, and the lighting display is powered by the dam's own hydroelectricity. It's so cool. The bull.

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I'm going with my mom and dad to Cabo San Lucas. 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It was his old job, but he got a big promotion. But I think that's good. Like having some time with just mom and dad. Yeah, I'm 47, so

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am grateful for this break in the heat today at 95.5 The Bull because I took a big rock to my windshield and it just started to splinter out. And I know it's like, if it impairs my vision in any way, I could get a ticket. So I've got to like just get to the point where I can get that windshield replaced.

tomorrow morning at 6:20, how well do you know your movies? One word movie quotes. Then we'll do Tell Me Something Good at 55 after every hour. 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

Big winner at our ACM Awards and then at the AMAs too. Song of the Year. Yeah, duh. It's just the biggest song ever. Just breaking history, making history. Choosing Texas, Ella Langley. We are Bull Country.

0: how you look, moving on.
1: I can't be the only person that had to look at my phone to figure out what day it was today. Yeah, it's Wednesday. These short work weeks always throw me off. 95.5 The Bull. It's Mojo with Lauren, Elena, Chase, Matthew. They were so good at our ACM guitar pull at the Chelsea a couple weeks back. Here's All My Exes. I know.

0: 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He's playing on 95.5 The Bull. I'm Mojo in my flip-flops today. Yes, I wore them to work. It's National Flip-Flop Day. That's okay, right?
1: Yes, absolutely.
0: Thank you.
1: Come on. Especially in the summer. Wear your flip-flops.
0: Yeah.
1: It's not a big deal.
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and they said it couldn't be done. Knights sweep the President's Cup winning Avalanche. You know what's better than a President's Cup? A Stanley Cup. And our Golden Knights are one step closer. Stanley Cup final starting, what, next week? 95.5 The Bulls.

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It's Mojo. Yes, it's flip-flop day, so I'm wearing mine. It's okay to wear flip-flops to work? Yay, nay?

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1: Wouldn't that be great? 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

Boy, temps really cooled down today. 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Triple digit heat's coming in hot. We'll be in the mid-100s next week. 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

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I've been trying to figure out the one with the flip-flops. 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